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Medic 1, into Morris, 109 East Street, Eldridge Senior Housing, Apartment 4. 84 female, sick party, dehydration, and dizziness, 26 Charlie 2. Again, 109 East.

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Lakeville 2 to 30. 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Roger that.

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0: 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Not needed at this point.
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Also due to Winstead Fire, 61 John Street, for the outside fire, 67 Bravo 3. Repeating 61 John Street, the outside fire, 67 Bravo 3. Cross streets Hubbard Street and the dead end, 2052.

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1: Roger, be advised, Crop Environmental called that in.
0: Roger, thank you.

Greenville. It's priority 2, 141 Davenport Road. Roxbury Ambulance, respond priority 2, 141 Davenport Road for the fall with minor injuries. Roxbury, priority 2, 141 Davenport Road between Jonathan Drive and Painter Ridge Road. 83-year-old female, trouble walking, fall, rule out knee injury. 17 Alpha 2, 2150.

0: Rex Ray Ambulance responding to priority 2141 Davenport Road, across the Jonathan Drive and Painter Ridge Road, for an 83-year-old female fall, minor injury to the knee. Repeating, Roxbury Ambulance responding to priority 2141 Davenport Road for the 83-year-old female fall, minor injury to the knee, 2201.
1: EMS 5 responding to the rig.
0: EMS 5 to the
2: rig. 242 to the rig.
3: 242 to the rig. 241 to the rig. 241 to the rig.

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0: En route to New Milford.
1: Roger, en route to New Milford.

Standby for dispatch. The air, Brookfield Fire, please respond. 246A Federal Road, Village of Brookfield Commons, for the firearm going off. Area 1, Zone 224. Repeating, Brookfield Fire, please respond. 246A Federal Road, Village of Brookfield Commons, for the report of the fire alarm, Zone 224, Area 1. Time now, 22:34.

0: Can't do it by Brookfield. 19246A Federal Road, got a two-story on the Alpha, three-story on the Bravo Charlie, assisted living facility. No audible alarm, no visible alarm, nothing showing. Can't do it by investigating.
1: Candlewood 5, taking command, starting investigation.

0: It was heartbroken. Staff reporting toaster set off the alarm. Staff breakdown. I'll be further investigating.
1: Call, I'll be on scene. I'll be assuming command. Channel 5 through Channel 2.

Brookfield EMS, you requested on an ALS response, 32 Silvermine Road for the 15-year-old female, possible overdose. Patient is conscious and alert. That's Brookfield EMS, you requested on an ALS response, 32 Silvermine Road for the 15-year-old female, possible overdose. 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Have a dispatch, 2315.

Alpharetta, Salisbury Ambulance, 238 Salmon Kill Road, 88-year-old male, fall with a head strike, conscious breathing, 17 Bravo 1. Repeating, 238 Salmon Kill Road, 88-year-old male, fall with a head strike, 17 Bravo 1. Cross streets, Farnham Road and Britton Hill Road, 2330.

copy to Salisbury Ambulance. An EMT or EMR is needed to complete the crew for 238 Salmon Kill Road. 88-year-old male fall with a head strike, 17 Bravo 1. EMF 5 and 90 are in route to quarters. Time of the stone, 23:43.

0: Salsa Vita Sharon Fire Sharon Ambulance 241 Amenia Union Road for the activated CL alarm. No recorded illness. 52501. Repeating 241 Amenia Union Road. Activated CL alarm. No reported illness. 52501. Cross Street Lambert Road in the town line 2343. P1 quarters 2344.
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0: LCD is hold for ambulance. 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
1: Sharon Car 1.
0: Control. House was metered. Zero readings. Ambulance took one patient refusal. All Sharon fire units and ambulance units are returning in service.
1: Roger, Sharon Car 1 under control. House metered with zero readings. Ambulance took a refusal. All units returning in service, 0013.

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1: Canary Mills back in quarters, 0021.
2: Cincinnati,
1: terminated, chair and fire and ambulance. Cincinnati, terminated, chair and fire and ambulance, 0021.

LCD to Winston Ambulance, Northwest Medic 3, 111 Torringford Street, Unit 47, 35-year-old male, vomiting, altered mental status, conscious breathing, 26 Charlie 1. Repeating, 111 Torringford Street, Unit 47, 35-year-old male, vomiting with altered mental status, 26 Charlie 1. Cross Streets, Moore Ave and Roberts Ave, 0025.

House Evita Winston Ambulance, 177 Gilbert Ave at the group home. 23-year-old female, possible reaction to medication, 2 Alpha 1. Repeating 177 Gilbert Ave, 23-year-old female, possible reaction to medication, 2 Alpha 1. Cross streets Hollywood Ave and East Mountain Ave, 157.

Alcedito, Litchfield Ambulance, 23 Sedgwick Lane, for the 90-year-old female, fall out of bed, needing a lift assist, 17 Alpha 4. Repeating, 23 Sedgwick Lane, 90-year-old female, fall out of bed, needing a lift assist, 17 Alpha 4. Cross streets East Street and Carl Street, 311.

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1: LVA car 8, clear with a refusal, incident terminated 326.

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Fire is currently contained in the fireplace. 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Fire is currently contained in the fireplace. Your cross street is Oak Grove Road and time 5:31.

Let's get that can of work, aren't you? 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

0: Sean, see. 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
1: Roger, Camel Car 2, on scene with command. Nothing showing at the time.

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0: Fireplace has been extinguished. There is a gas fireplace. We did secure gas to it. There is a good amount of heat as well as a light haze in the structure. We're going to be metering as well as checking the area above the fireplace for extension.

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0: I'm at Brookfield. Thanks to the home. 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With personal equipment clear, homeowner is going to contact Mitchell to reignite their gas system.
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Cassidy to New Hartford, ambulance Northwest, Medic 3. Respond to 20 Dorothy Road, Hotchkiss residence. We're an 84-year-old female, difficulty breathing, conscious, 6 Delta 2. Again, 20 Dorothy Road at the Hotchkiss residence for an 84 female, difficulty breathing, conscious, 6 Delta 2, cross streets Winchester Road, timeout 624.

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0: 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It's possible she's having a severe anxiety attack. Should be located in the back bedroom.
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You're requested to respond number 3, Butterbrook Hill, for the medical alarm activation at a pole station. Unknown aged male, unknown status, 32 Bravo 2. Team Alpha Name Delta Code 1. 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An unknown aged male has a subscriber. 32 Bravo 2, near Cross Street Glenner Drive in the dead end, time now 6:36.

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1: Roger.

City to Lakeville Fire. Respond to 171 Sharon Road, the Soltis residence. For a multiple fire alarm, second floor smoke, 52 Bravo 1. Again, 171 Sharon Road, the Soltis residence. For multiple fire alarms, second floor smoke, 52 Bravo 1. Cross streets Wells Hill Road and Easy Street, timeout 707.

and ambulance Northwell Medic 4, respond to 38 Elizabeth Street, apartment number 14. Ambulance Northwell Medic 4, respond to 38 Elizabeth Street, apartment number 14, for a 69-year-old male, hemorrhage into ileostomy bag, conscious, breathing 21 Charlie 1. Again, 38 Elizabeth Street, apartment number 14, for a 69 male, hemorrhage into his ileostomy bag, conscious, breathing 21 Charlie 1, cross streets Bridge Street and Locust Lane, timeout 709.

0: Last unit, all static, was that medic 4?
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0: 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There are cross streets, Old State Road number 2 and Lanesville Road, time now 7:11.
1: Kent 285, responding to headquarters, 712.
0: Clear it off, Butterburn, I'll be in Red Side MPA. 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
0: At 713.
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0: Roger, 60 on scene at 716. 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Can you shut down the southbound outside lane at the top of the hill?
1: I'm just coming down East Street now. Utility 20 around.
0: Utility 20 at 716. Thank you.

0: That's under control. All waterway units are going to be clear.
1: Roger. And set under control at 718, and all units will be clear at 718.
0: Copy, returning.

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1: RMAs. 10-8-2. 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

0800 hours, WPTL 616, WPTL 623, WQJL 477, Litchfield County Dispatch, Torrington, Connecticut, dispatchers 41, 58, 79, 30, 69, and 75.

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We're 214 Painter Hill Road, ready for the E9 year old female with assistance. Repeating, respond on a priority 2. 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

0: 5 Roxbury ambulance respond 32 BLS. Number 214 Painter Hill Road, you're crossing Goosehorn Road and Painter Ridge Road for the ellipticus. Repeating again, respond 214 Painter Hill Road, annual cleanup on ellipticus. Need a 6 hours for second tone, EMS 1 on seat, first spot road.
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1: 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I'm almost on the scene.
0: The scene?
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5: EMS on you in the bedroom.

City 2, Washington Fire, respond to 37 River Road, the Davidson residence, for an activated smoke alarm from the cottage, 52 Bravo 1. Again, 37 River Road, the Davidson residence, for an activated smoke alarm from the cottage, 52 Bravo 1, crossing Cook Street and Moody Bridge Road East, timeout 810.

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0: Took a call back from the alarm company. 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There was no request to cancel.
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1: Kent A2 returning from New Milford, 832.

Hartford Amios, Northwest Medic 3. Respond to 100 Ratlam Road in Barkhamsted for a 71 female. Not feeling well, hypertensive, not alert. Conscious, breathing 26 Delta 1. Again, 100 Ratlam Road in Barkhamsted for a 71 female. Not feeling well, not alert. Conscious, breathing 26 Delta 1. Cross streets, Lavander Road, Ratlam Mountain Road, timeout 837.

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Cross street to Beebrook Road, Sabaday Lane, timeout 902.

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0: 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We are back in quarters. 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

22 Kent Ambulance, respond to 74 Spectacle Ridge Road for an 85-year-old male, fall, needing lip assist, conscious, breathing 17 Alpha 4. Again, 74 Spectacle Ridge Road for an 85 male, fall, needing lip assist, conscious, breathing 17 Alpha 4, cross streets Richards Road, timeout 930.

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Company to Washington Ambulance. Respond to 90 Worcester Road, apartment number 8, for an 83-year-old female. Difficulty breathing, contrast 6 Delta 2. Again, 90 Worcester Road, apartment number 8, for an 83-83 female. Difficulty breathing, contrast 6 Delta 2. Cross streets, River Road, New Milford being contacted for a medic, 1019.

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1: EMS 22 at quarters with the ambulance, 1019.

0: blade request into Washington, number 90 Worcester Road, apartment number 8, 83-year-old female, difficulty breathing, 6 Delta 6. Danielle's paramedic, speech blade requested to Washington, number 90 Worcester Road, apartment number 8, for the 83-year-old female, difficulty breathing, 6 Delta 2. Cross streets of River Road, 10 North 1020. Medic 4, that was unreadable. 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Medic 4, your radio has been unreadable all day. I'm not getting anything. I believe he's just about on scene.
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0: 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Again, 17 Cobble Road, Noble Horizons, and the Raga Unit, room 33, for 77-77 male, vomiting coffee ground material, conscious, breathing 33, Charlie 2, crossroads Cannon Road, Under Mountain Road, 10 Mount 1036.
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1-30-739 responding 1039. Roger, North Kinematic, I have you responding at 1038. 38 responding to headquarters at 1039.

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Repeat, for quarter fire, you requested 10 Huckleberry Hill Road, the YMCA camp, the general fire alarm. 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
1: Okay, the control lines are 1 of the hotel phone.
2: Andrew, you can stand by in quarters. 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
3: Andrew copies. 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

South 82 North Cannon Fire, respond to 74 High Street, the Cannon Country Club. For an activated pulse station smoke detector, heat detector, 52 Charlie 3. Again, 74 High Street at the Cannon Country Club for an activated pulse station smoke and heat detector, 52 Charlie 3. Cross Reach Church Terrace, Sand Road, timeout 1049.

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The MLP fire requested to respond in the area of 325 Danbury Road for the two-car motor vehicle accident with injuries and airbag deployment. 29 Bravo 1.

0: code 1 second call from the Milford Fire requesting to respond in the area of 325 Danbury Road. With injuries and airbag deployment, 29 Bravo 1, crash to Southern Road, 10 out 1051.
1: Dispatch Unit 4, we're going to be clear with an RMA. You can put us in route zone.
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1: Roger, incident's under control at 1053. 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
0: The unit 4 is on scene.

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2: Unit 51 is on scene confirming burnt popcorn. The alarm was silenced. Confirm no emergency.
1: Received. I'm on a delay response. He's still on the phone. If everything's all clear there, we can clear it.
2: Roger, he just advised us over the phone. Sounds like everything's all set.
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0: second crew, number 74, Long Meadow Hill Road, 83-year-old female, weak, altered mental status. Repeating, but from the air, but for the EMS. You are requested to respond, number 74, Long Meadow Hill Road, 83-year-old female, weak, with an altered mental status. Time now is 11:07. Second call is ALS.
1: Incident terminated at 11:07.

0: Jones, code 1, second call in town, respond to 164 Candlewood Mountain Road, be for a 76-year-old female, conscious, breathing, status post fall down the stairs, an injury to the head and hands, 17 Bravo 1. Email for an ambulance, code 1. You're requested to respond 164 Candlewood Mountain Road via 76-year-old female, conscious, breathing, status post fall down the stairs, injury to the head and hand, 17 Bravo 1. You're requested to Bowling Muck Road and Lookout Ridge Road, 10-0, 11-15.
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Velocity 2, Bantam Fire, Litchfield Fire. Response is 710 Bantam Road, Coldwell Realty. For an unknown fire alarm sounding 52 Charlie 3. Again, 710 Bantam Road, Coldwell Realty. For an unknown alarm sounding 52 Charlie 3, Crush Maple Street and Lucy Drive, timeout 1134.

0: 17. One story wood frame mixed use occupancy. Alarm sounding will be on investigating establishing Phantom Road Fence.
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0: Company 2, New Hartford, ambulance, Northwest Medic 3, respond to 3, Honey Hill Road. 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For 98, female, altered mental status, conscious, breathing, 26, Charlie 1. Cross Street South Road and Red Clover Road, timeout 1150.
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LCDC Washington, ambulance Washington Fire, respond to Old Litchfield Road by Wood Creek Road for a one car into a guardrail with injuries. 77 Bravo 1. Again, Old Litchfield Road by Wood Creek Road for one car into the guardrails with injuries. 77 Bravo 1. Timeout 1226.

Washington EMS 1, en route to headquarters, 1228. Car 1 responding 1228. Car 1, our caller had very limited cell service when they drove past the incident. Stated it was possibly somewhere between Everything Botanical and the Morristown line.

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1: Washington Rescue 1 responding, 1230.
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0: We're going to be clear with a accidental activation.
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0: Washington 5 en route.
1: OCD North Cannon Ambulance back on quarters, terminate the incident please.
2: Incident terminated, North Cannon Ambulance 1237.

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1: Go ahead.
2: Received an additional call on this. This caller stating it's half a mile before the Morris transfer station. Unknown if it's in Morris or Washington.
0: EMS 1 to LCD.
2: EMS 1. Okay.
0: Do you know if 23 is going to the scene or to quarters?
2: They signed on as to the scene.
0: Okay. A 2 Zoom route.
2: Washington A 2, responding 1239. LCD to you, car 1.
1: Go ahead.
2: This caller is stating that it is in Morris. Your pleasure.
1: Yeah, Morris dispatch.
2: We'll dispatch Morris as well.
3: Rescue 2 to car 1.
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0: EMS-1 to LCD. EMS-1. Sir, I understand this is in Morris. Has Bantam or Litchfield ambulance been dispatched to this?
1: I'm getting them dispatched now.
0: Okay, I'm going to keep proceeding to the scene until you just give me confirmation that one of them is coming. Thanks.

0: 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Respond to the area of 254 Lakeside Road by the transfer station. For a motor vehicle accident, car into guardrail, possible injury, 77 Bravo 1. Again, in the area of 254 Lakeside Road, for a one car, motor vehicle accident, into the guardrails, possible injury, 77 Bravo 1. Cross reach, John Wake Road, Calvary Hill Road, timeout 1241.
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1: Washington, car one.
0: The exit is going to be about halfway between Stoddard Road and the Morristown dump. Washington PD is on scene waiting for CSP. All fire and EMS can return.
1: Roger. Accident confirmed in Morris. All Washington units to return.
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LCD2 Winstead ambulance, respond to 2 Wetmore Ave at the school on the playscape for a 9-year-old male. Fall from monkey bars, back injury, conscious, breathing, 17 Bravo 1. Again, 2 Wetmore Ave at Pearson Middle School by the playscape for a 9-year-old male. Fall from the monkey bars with a back injury, conscious, breathing, 17 Bravo 1. Cross Street, Crescent Street, Fruit Street, timeout 1315.

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0: 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You can terminate for Morris Fire.
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City, Northwest Medic 3, responded to Wetmore Ave at the middle school by the playscape for a 909 male, tall, approximate 7 feet, with a head strike, negative LLC. Requested only Charlie response, cross streets, Crescent and Fruit, timeout 1342.

Brookfield EMS personnel who requested CLS standard response. 246A Federal Road, the Village of Brookfield Commons. Apartment number 313 for a 56-year-old female in need of a lift assistance due to a broken foyer system at the facility. Repeating, Brookfield to Brookfield EMS personnel, you requested CLS standard response 246A Alpha Federal Road, the Village of Brookfield Commons, apartment number 313, the 56-year-old female in need of a lift assist due to a broken foyer system in the facility. Your

You requested FELA standard response 246A Alpha Federal Road. The Village of Brookfield Commons, apartment number 313-313. The 56-year-old female in need of a lift assist due to a broken Hoyer system in the facility. Your cross streets are going to be Sandy Lane and Rollingwood Drive. I'm now 1344.

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0: They didn't specify.

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Again, 200 Johnny Cake Mountain Road in Burlington, 372 female with hip pain, conscious, breathing 26 Alpha 8. 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

South City 2, Sharon Fire. 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
0: Medic 3.
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1: Sharon, car 1's on.
0: Sharon, car 1, we were over here doing AED checks and noticed there's nothing showing from the C, D, and A corner. Audible alarm sounding.
1: Roger that. I'm pulling the driveway right now.
0: Roger that. We're out of the way.

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1: Limerick car 2.
0: At this time, I'm requesting the availability of Lone Star to respond to our LZ. I have a injured driver from a race. Is that possible?
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3: 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I do have Northwell Medic 6 with the patient at this time. We are still in extrication.
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1: LCD from Lime Rock Park 2, do we have confirmation on the helicopter?
0: I'm just on the phone with them now, stand by.
1: Have that extreme difficulty breathing.
0: Parachutes.

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1: Situation's under control. Unknown reason for reset. All Sharon fire units are returning.
0: Received Sharon fire units returning at 1416. Lime Rock, car one, you calling?

0: Lifestar.
1: Lifestar has confirmed they are accepting the mission. What frequency would you like to use with them?
0: We'll meet them on air attack. Meet them on air attack. Do you have an ETA?
2: No ETA as of yet. We'll keep you updated.

L City to Washington Ambulance. Respond to number 344 Woodbury Road. You saw a 91-year-old female reported fall, possible lift assist, catches her breathing, 17 Alpha 4. Repeating, response number 344 Woodbury Road. You saw a 91-year-old female reported fall, possible lift assist, catches her breathing, 17 Alpha 4. Your cross streets to Rock Highway in the town line, time now 1418.

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1: Have the message, outstanding. 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
0: Roger, the message about difficulty breathing was relayed to them. Alpha D2 Washington ambulance respond to 344 Woodbury Road for 9191 female, fall, conscious, breathing 17 alpha 4, time of your second tone 1421. EMS 1 to headquarters at 1422. 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
1: Proceed.

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Thanks.

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0: 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Patient's been extricated. 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

0: Company 2, Norfolk Fire, Norfolk Ambulance, Northwest Medic 3. Respond to the area of 63 Greenwoods Road East for a motorcycle versus bear. Sounds like minor injuries, 77 Delta 7. Again, area of 63 Greenwoods Road East for a motorcycle versus bear. Minor injuries, 77 Delta 7. Cross streets Grant Street and Beacon Lane, timeout 1442.
1: Medic 3 cops in.
0: Medic 3 responding to EMS 2 and route to headquarters 1443.

Milford Fire here, requested a response. 5 Mohawk Acres for the public assist. Caller says her 2-year-old son locked himself in the bedroom. Milford Fire, you're requested to respond. Number 5 Mohawk Acres for the public assist. Caller says her 2-year-old son locked himself in the bedroom.

0: Lakeville 3, Dell City, be advised, life stars on the ground.
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0: 181's on.
2: How would you like us to respond?
0: You're probably going to have lights and sirens in the center of town.
2: Copy that. Utility 20 responding with 2.
1: Roger, Utility 20 with 2 at 1448.
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4: 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You can terminate for Harlington.
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0: 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He's on scene. We'll be out investigating. 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

0: North Cannon Fire, his tanker and ladder. Norfolk Fire with a writ. Requested to respond mutual aid into Sheffield, Mass. 229 Hewins Street for a payloader on fire. 65 Delta 1. Again, North Cannon Fire with your tanker and ladder. Norfolk Fire with writ into Sheffield, Mass. 229 Hewins Street for a payloader on fire. 65 Delta 1. Timeout 1451. North Cannon, car 4 responding to headquarters.
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0: velocity to North Canyon ambulance, respond to 70 Church Street, apartment Alpha 5 for a 90 female fall, head injury, conscious breathing, 17 Bravo 1. Again, 70 Church Street, unit Alpha 5 for a 90-year-old female fall with a head injury, conscious breathing, 17 Bravo 1. Cross streets Reed Street and Barlow Street, timeout 1452.
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0: For the two Northkin and Fire, Thor Fort Fire, the response into Sheffield has been canceled. LCD clear, 1454. Northkin and Assembly, 1454.
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Crossroads East Cotton Hill Road, Town Line, timeout, 1502.

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0: 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Call East Starlin.
1: 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Incident terminated 1508.

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0: Harwinton Ambulance, Harwinton Westside First Responders. Respond to number 40 Birch Hill Road, the upper driveway. Be for a 57-year-old female, reported to be unconscious but breathing. 31 Delta 2, repeating, respond to number 40 Birch Hill Road, the upper driveway. Be for a 57-year-old female, unconscious but breathing. 31 Delta 2, cross street to Orchard Hill Road and Gale Road. Time now 1527.
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1: 661's on. Your ALS unit's going to be Trinity Medic 9. They're coming out of Torrington. And 661, now they're reporting ineffective breathing. We're going to be giving instructions.
2: Receive.

Charlie Westside Car 1 en route F1529. Westside Car 1, you copy those updates? They're reporting now ineffective breathing. CPR has been initiated.

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1: Sierra 1, CLS to Charlotte.
0: Hershey
2: Bill, Charlotte 1531.
0: Norfolk, Air 1, Delta 3. Norfolk, Air 1. Vehicles are removed, on over. Clearance to be clear, returning.
2: Hershey, Norfolk, units returning 1531.

0: with that car 1 on scene and Rescue 7 en route, 1534. With that Rescue 7 on scene now, 1534.
1: Norfolk Fire, incident terminated.
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0: City 2, Norfolk Ambulance, Northwest Medic 3, response at 9, Shepherd Road, apartment Mike 11. For a 67, 67-year-old female, severe abdominal pain, conscious breathing 1, Charlie 6. Again, 9 Shepherd Road, unit Mike 11. 67 female with severe abdominal pain, conscious breathing 1, Charlie 6. Crash rates Greenwoods Road West and John J. Curtis, time out 1645. Showing Norfolk Ambulance 248 and 284, both en route to headquarters.
1: Medic 3,
2: Captain. Norfolk Ambulance responding.
0: Norfolk Ambulance responding, as well as Medic 3, 1646.

LCD2 Winstead Ambulance, respond to 80 Chestnut Street, Unit 1, Foxtrot for an unknown age party. Medical alarm, no contact, 32 Bravo 2. Again, 80 Chestnut Street, Unit 1, Foxtrot. Unknown age, unknown gender, medical alarm, no contact, 32 Bravo 2. Cross Street State Street in Halliburton, 1653.

0: LCD-2 Harlington Ambulance, Harlington Westside First Responders, Northwest Medic 1, respond to Litchfield Road at Birch Park Road. An unknown age party slumped over in a vehicle. Unknown status, 32 Delta 1. Again, Litchfield Road at Birch Park Road for a unknown age party slumped over in a vehicle. Unknown status, 32 Delta 1. Timeout 1657.
1: Westside Car 6, both responding.

0: All units for Arlington, be advised the caller called back and stated the party is conscious, walking around outside of the vehicle. May still be some kind of medical issue. Westside Car 1 responding 1658.
1: 662-361, copy the update.

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0: 1 and 10,
1: 1701.
0: Ambulance car 1, 3.
1: Ambulance car 1.
0: Looks like it's a disabled vehicle in the intersection. Probably should have an officer respond just to block it for precaution.
1: Roger, CSP was notified. Is there any medical aspect to this?
0: Negative. It's fully mechanical.

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1: Incident terminated. Arlington Westside first responder 1702.
2: Battery 3 on scene, Norfolk.
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1: Your pleasure with the medic.
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0: Medic 3, go ahead.
1: Again, emergency activation, help out.
0: Yeah, we're good. Accidental. You can put me on scene.
1: Right.

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1: 10. Copy, I'm going to have 661 stay on scene just to create warning for it until they get on scene, but they will be available to respond to another call if needed.

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1: Received number 14, ambulance 1714.
2: Going LCD, GSP is on scene, you can terminate for Arlington.
1: Incident terminated for Arlington, ambulance at 1714.

Hotel today, multiple one, requested a respond number 20 Dean Road for the 86-86-year-old female, conscious breathing, difficulty breathing, not alert, 6 Delta 1. The multiple month code 1, requested a respond number 20 Dean Road for the 86-86-year-old female. She's conscious, difficulty breathing, not alert, 6 Delta 1. Call came in third party. Crosses the door, Windhall Road. Timeout is 1722.

Elsa City 2 New Hartford ambulance, respond to number 52 Hayward Road, the white residence, before 29-year-old male, possible stroke, conscious and breathing, 28 Charlie 1. Repeating, respond to number 52 Hayward Road, the white residence, before 29-year-old male, possible stroke, conscious and breathing, 28 Charlie 1, Cross Street South Road in the town line, time of 1728.

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3: responding. NA20 responding 1729. 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We'll have you stage, and you have Trinity Medic coming.

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Well, 16 Perkins Street, cold response, meet the PD, psychiatric crisis. 16 Perkins Street, cold response, meet the PD for psychiatric crisis. Across the door, Almond Fruit Street, 1745.

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3: It's going to be a Connecticut driver's license, 0599-52580. Should come back to a James Rolls out of Brookfield. It's going to be one count of 15-133 Foxtrot. And I'll be clear if you're all set.
0: Copy.

North Indian Ambulance, 355 Norfolk Road, a female, correction, male party, in need of lift assist, 53 Alpha 2. 355 Norfolk Road, male party, need of lift assist, no injuries, 53 Alpha 2. Proceeds to Brown's Lane and Old Turnpike South, 1753.

Solicitor Reynolds, 19 Constitution Way, memory care, 890. 90-year-old male, found on the floor, complaining of head pain. He's conscious of breathing, 33 Alpha 1. 19 Constitution Way, memory care, 90-year-old male, found on the floor, complaining of head pain, 33 Alpha 1. Crushes, Van Road and Plum Hill, 1755.

0: back for a fire and ambulance. Nightly radio contest, 1800 hours. Tonight's CMS crew is Squad D, Delta, showing no units on the surface. This is TMK 215, Eddie Roxbury, unit acknowledging that.
1: Zero Nelson. WQEN 551 clear. Time now 1800.

0: Altitude North Angel 1, we're going to be clear with the lift assist and terminate the incident.
1: Okay, you're clear and lift assist, and we'll terminate 1804.

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1: Clear shoulder, turn 8 in Hartford, ambulance 1828.

0: Okay, Bones Code 1. Requested a response in the area of the police annex number 11 Railroad Street for a female party possibly passed out on the sidewalk, 31 Delta 3. Milford Ambulance Code 1 requested to respond in the area of the police annex number 11 Railroad Street. So the female party reportedly she passed out. 31 Delta 3. PD's also en route. Cross Street to Bridge Street, Bank Street, County 1829.
1: Medic 1.
0: Roger, Medic 1.

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1: Very good.
0: We are going to clear.
1: Clear, sir. Alternative, what's the way you're about? 1842.

0: Toyota Candlewood Unit, be advised of report of vessel with no exhaust, complaints of the noise, heading north from Candlewood Isle, New Fairfield. No registration.
1: Received. Was a vessel or PWSA?
0: It stated it was a large vessel, but he was viewing it through a telescope.
1: Okay, thanks. We'll keep an eye out.
0: Roger. Stated the open exhaust was so loud he could hear it from where he was.
1: Copy.

Publicsville Ambulance, 154 Norfolk Road, cold response, meet CSP, elderly female, psychiatric crisis. 154 Norfolk Road, elderly female, psychiatric crisis. CSP's on scene. Proceed Brook Hill and Bridal Pass, 1914.

Two Angels, 200 North Hartford Road, outside the Spirit Shop. 70, 60-year-old female, follow the head strike. She's got a spring, 17 Bravo 1. 200 North Hartford Road, outside the liquor store. 70-year-old female, follow the head strike, 17 Bravo 1. She's 24th Street, Con 1. It's 1949.

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0: 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You can go ahead and terminate for us. Thank you.
1: 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It's 2000.